0: Hey, woman. Look, I got this car here. Let's drive around a little bit and check out this town. I remember some nice spots here from last time.
1: Uh-huh, you know.
0: Come on, let's go.
1: Here we go.
2: Chicka-da, chicka-da, chicka-da, chicka-da, chicka-da, chicka-da, chicka-da, chicka-da, chicka-da, chicka-da, chicka-da, chicka-da, chicka-da, chicka-da, chicka-da, chicka-da, chicka-da, chicka-da, 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

0: Okay. Who's running this car? Who's the one running this car? Left, right?
1: Yeah.
0: I want to go straight forward, straight. You know, straight road. I don't want to turn left. I don't want to turn right. I just want to go straight. Yeah.

When a week ago today, Mr. Speaker, I asked the House to fix this afternoon as the occasion for a statement, I feared it would be my hard lot to announce the greatest military disaster in our long history.

we did was take all of those different things that we were influenced by and mix it all together. You know, we crossed up genre. You know?

the guests that seem to arrive. Dear drunk and dancing with your wife.

0: What do you say when I say, are you somebody?
1: Damn right I'm somebody.
0: Lynn Collins, Miss Collins, are you somebody?
2: Yes, I am somebody.
0: Well, she is. She's a lady. Thank you.
3: Right on.
0: Mr. Yeah. Ray, are you somebody?
4: Yeah, right.
0: Are you somebody, Brother Pagnon?
5: You damn right.
0: You sure got a lot of grip to say that. Yeah. Are you somebody, Brother Parker?
6: Damn right I'm somebody.
3: Yeah.
0: What about you, Assalamu alaikum? Well, Salaam alaikum. You know, we speak of love and happiness.
3: Yeah.
0: To me, happiness is Fred Wesley playing his horn.
7: Hey, oh!

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You've got a passion. 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
1: Of all things, to live in darkness must be the worst.
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